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Are you with me? Are you with me?

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0: 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Thanks for giving us an amazing performance to this year. Goodbye and good night.
1: Le meilleur.